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0: And before I play Sam Hunt Outskirts, I want to do like an Outskirts test and see, you know, what you're living compared to the song. Are you really cutting the grass with no shirt on?
1: No, I have to say, I haven't cut the grass in quite a while.
0: Are you really hanging your laundry to dry?
1: No.
0: Is there a double barrel by the front door?
1: There is a double barrel, a few double barrels, but they're not quite by the front door.
0: All right. Do you have a fresh patch of beans?
1: Not since my brother-in-law moved from the property. He ran the garden.
0: All right. Are you swimming in old pairs of jeans?
1: No, I upgraded to a proper bathing suit. I have it been known to cut off some jeans and go swimming in them.

it's funny how Ella Langley always says that she never knew that song was even going to be a hit. She didn't think anyone would even like it. Look how big that song is. It's Evan Paul with you on Taste of Country Nights. Here's a brand new one from Parmalee. It's called Cow.

0: country from Morgan Wallen. Of course, that one's called Don't We, a Taste of Country Nights. It's Evan Paul on the radio. And just when you thought, man, I could use some extra money. Everything costs money. 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
1: We want you to go bowling with us, and we're going to give you a chance at Jelly Roll and Jason Aldean tickets. Hey, it's Cooper from the Morning Buzz. It's the return of our Bowling for Campers event, Sunday, May 31st, Interstate Bowling Center in

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Oddly enough, Lauren Elena told me that this is her husband's favorite song of hers, All My Exes, Taste of Country Nights.

0: Taste of Country Nights. Evan Paul here with Zach Brown. What is your most meaningful tattoo that you have?
1: Yeah, I've got my family. I've got all my kids tattooed on my right arm. And, you know, carrying them with me. I love artwork. And so getting to carry the pieces that I choose to carry around on my body mean a lot to me from places that I've been and experiences that I've had. It's kind of a map to some of my life experiences.

Max McNown, that's Better Me For You on Taste of Country Nights. Coming back with country music's biggest news, it includes Ella Langley just set 5 new goals for herself and her career. We'll talk about them after Zach Topp, South of Sanity on Taste of Country Nights. Blame.

0: Country there from Zach Top. That one's called South of Sanity on Taste of Country Nights. It's Evan Paul getting a look at what's trending in country music at tasteofcountry.com. In a recent interview with Billboard magazine, Ella Langley said she has 5 goals, some of which she wants to achieve this year. Her 5 goals are to be on SNL, either the musical guest or the host. She wants to have a saxophone in her band permanently. She wants to headline Red Rocks. She wants to act. What else does Ella Langley have her eyes set on? You can find out at tasteofcountry.com.
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Davis, Turn This Truck Around on Taste of Country Nights. Kicking off a full hour of new country on your radio. For some reason, they are letting me pick what music to play, so you might be in trouble. Nah, keep it here. I got some good stuff on the way from Kane Brown, Morgan Wallen, Hardy. Now it's Luke Combs on Taste of Country Nights.

Must be nice to be able to write a great song about your wife and play it for her if she ever gets mad at you. I'm jealous. That was Kane Brown on Taste of Country Nights. Here's Morgan Wallen with I'm the Problem.

0: New Country. That's Hardy featuring Eric Church, Tim McGraw, and Morgan Wallen. It's called MacArthur on Taste of Country Nights. Now, those four guys, somebody told me, well, I think it was Hardy. Somebody kind of leaked out that they recorded more than one song on those days that they worked on that song. I personally think there's going to be a whole MacArthur album, but that's just me. I don't know. Hey, coming up next, we're going to throw it back with Miranda Lambert, a song that still scares me to this day, Mama's Broken Heart. That'll kick us off. I got Riley Green coming up and Shaboozy as well. Next on Taste of Country Nights with Evan Paul.
1: 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Hey, it's Cooper from the Morning Buzz. 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
11: Two.

Man, that song still scares me. It's Evan Paul on Taste of Country Nights, and my wife and I got married in 2015. I don't even think we served water. I don't even think that was an option at our wedding. Here's Graylin James.

0: 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Evan Paul here with Thomas Rhett. What's a nickname that like only your family calls you?
1: TR, or like my old high school buddies call me Tom, which I haven't gone by Tom since high school, and I hate it, to be honest with you, but I can hear it from certain people, but when other people call me Tom, I'm like, it's not my name.

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Amen. Taste of Country Nights. 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Go on ahead, reach over there, crank it up one more. It's Drew Baldridge, Rebel.

0: New country there from Drew Baldridge called Rebel on Taste of Country Nights. Hey, just in time for summer, Spam has just released hot dogs. They're officially leaving the can behind with this one, the launch of the Spam Dog. It's a hot dog style version of the, Spam. Now, it's going to be available at select ballparks and stores this summer. I was checking out the social media posts on it, and a lot of people are into it, like really excited. And then a lot of people are a little bit cautious and don't want to try the Spam Dog. Would you try a Spam Dog? I definitely would. I'd cook it in the microwave here at the radio station. Coming up, I got a song that always reminds me of the ballpark. Kenny Chesney, I Go Back, will be next on Taste of Country Nights.
1: 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Hey, it's Cooper from the Morning Buzz. 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

Taste of Country Nights. They put me in a booth all by myself all night. It leads me to doing things like these. I count seven undo it, seven stutters in every time she says it. How many do you count? Try it. It's harder than you

0: Tucker Wetmore, that is Brunette on Taste of Country Nights. Well, you don't have to only be a brunette to be able to win this one. It's Evan Paul hanging out here, just messing around on the radio. And like I was saying the other night, there's this $500 Visa gift card that's just been hanging on the wall here in the studio. It says giveaway. 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
2: You know, I would have done a lot of impression. Well, all my friends say I had a pretty good idea, you know, but I'd have just had to gone up there and been me. And I think I'd have done pretty well. You know, I think my voice would have held its own, certainly in the category of, you know, boy next door, country kids. So I see myself in a lot of these kids, which makes me love on them even more and makes me care about them.

Sleepless in a Hotel Room on Taste of Country Nights. Remember back in high school, all those rumors? Man, everybody keeps sparking rumors that Morgan Wallen and Luke Combs have a beef. They don't. They're friends. They text all the time. Here's Morgan, Taste of Country Nights.

party there on Taste of Country Nights. Coming up next, we will talk about what's trending in country music at tasteofcountry.com after we ride with George Burge featuring Luke Bryan.

0: country there. That's George Burge. He teamed up with Luke Bryan. That's called Ride, Ride, Ride. I always feel weird saying that three times, but I swear that's what they named the song. It's not just me repeating Ride all over again. It's Evan Paul getting a look at what's trending in country music at tasteofcountry.com. In a recent interview with Billboard magazine, Ella Langley said she has 5 goals, some of which she wants to achieve this year. Her 5 goals are to be on SNL, either the musical guest or the host. She wants to have a saxophone in her band permanently. She wants to headline Red Rocks. She wants to act. What else does Ella Langley have her eyes set on? You can find out at tasteofcountry.com.
1: 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Hey, it's Cooper from the Morning Buzz. 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

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Number 3.

Kicking off your Taste of Country Nights, top three countdown, Ella Langley, Be Her, which, by the way, she has her own perfume line that just came out called Be Her. You can literally be her and smell like Ella Langley. In at number two tonight, Megan Maroney, back on the countdown with Beautiful Things. I want to tell you, I got a brand new number one requested song. That's coming up next. Hang on.

A brand new number one on your most requested of the day. That's Corey Kent and Co. Wetzel with Rocky Mountain Low on Taste of Country Nights. Y'all remember, this is going to be a throwback, the band Perry. They are back. There's only two of them now. I'll play their brand new song after Morgan Wallen on Taste of Country Nights.

0: New country there from the band Perry. That's called Psychological. Taste of Country Nights with Evan Paul. A New Jersey man is accused of setting off fireworks inside a Walmart so he could create a diversion and steal some jewelry. It actually worked, as dumb as it sounds. The panic ensued when the fireworks were lit, and he stole $10,000 worth of jewelry. But guess how much he caused to the store and items? $10 million in damage. He got arrested, and when they arrested him, they found him wearing the same exact shirt he was wearing in the surveillance footage. So this guy has got a big problem to deal with.
1: We want you to go bowling with us, and we're going to give you a chance at Jelly Roll and Jason Aldean tickets. Hey, it's Cooper from the Morning Buzz. 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That's 248-6008. 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We are the-

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1: May is Mental Health Awareness Month. And an important time to say, if you are secretly suffering, you are not alone. 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So to anybody out there tonight suffering, please know there is always. There is always someone to listen.
0: It's an emotional song. It's called Say So from Dan and Shay on Taste of Country Nights.

0: Jordan Davis and Luke Bryan celebrate their number one song, Buy Dirt, back in the day. 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They didn't buy dirt, but they played in it. 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

Staying up all night on the third shift. Good morning. I'm Brett Allen. I got brand new stuff coming up. Luke Combs on the way. Morgan Wallen. And here's Australian Matt Geiger. It's String By on the third shift.

0: Ella Langley and Morgan Wallen. There's I Can't Love You Anymore on the third shift. We're sending somebody to go and see them. We've got your winner coming up soon. But we're going to start up another contest on Monday that you're not going to want to miss out on. We want you to experience Megan Maroney in Nashville. We're going to send you and a guest to go and see Megan's sold-out Cloud 9 tour, Bridgestone Arena in Music City. Round-trip airfare, two nights hotel, tickets to the show. We need you to listen. Again, we're going to give you some codes. 820 is Monday morning is your first chance to win. 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

all alone one Sunday morning with this song stuck in my head. And in that moment, something or someone spoke to me. They said there was still a verse that needed to be written for this song. And to get up and write it down. There's a book that's sitting in your house somewhere that could use some dusting off. There's a man who died for all our sins. Hang him from the cross. You can give your life to Jesus and he'll give you a second chance.

the numbers are in. They're saying it was the busiest Memorial Day in American history when it comes to travel, even despite the gas prices. 45 million Americans traveled 50 miles or more over the holiday weekend. Here's Old Dominion Hotel Key.

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1: 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Hey, it's Cooper from the Morning Buzz. 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

Over the weekend, Luke Combs showed up in a different place than people expected him to be. Pop star Alex Warren was singing his song Ordinary, and Luke came up on stage. You got to see that. He nailed it. Luke Combs, here's Be By You.

I hear a lot more that people are having panic attacks, and whether or not they're just using that phrase or if they actually are having panic attacks, there's a new study that says a 30-second burst of activity can quell one. Give it a shot.

We got more of today's new country coming up all night. We're keeping it cranking for you on the third shift. I'm Brett Allen. Ella Langley's on the way. But first, the guy that won Entertainer of the Year at the ACMs, Cody Johnson. Here's the painter. She talks

There is a one-of-a-kind, I guess I should say first-of-its-kind event happening at the White House this year. We'll get into that after Chris Jansen. Here's Me and a Beer.

Hi, my name is Brianna Saltalamacchia. I reside in Franklin, Massachusetts. I love listening to B98.5. I play my favorite music.

0: Caroline Jones playing a gig in June that is actually going to be the first of its kind. There she is with You're It For Me, Honey, on the third shift. I'm Brett Allen. It's kind of strange. I bet you never even thought about it, but the UFC never does the national anthem. Most of the big sports in the United States, football, basketball, baseball, hockey, does the national anthem. UFC does not, and Dana White actually addressed it. He says, we've got people from everywhere, so we're going to end up singing two national anthems and sometimes not even from this country. So they don't do the national anthem at the UFC, but they're going to do it this year. There's a big UFC Freedom 250 coming up. They're actually going to have a fight on the lawn of the White House, and they're actually going to have Zach Brown Band there playing songs, including the national anthem. They're going to do it for the first time for the UFC. They don't normally do it, but Zach Brown is going to do it. Of course, Caroline Jones in that band, so she's going to be able to play that first of its kind event.
1: Our locally,
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Well, good morning, guys. I'm Brett Allen. Thank you so much for staying up overnight. Got to say hi to everybody who's hanging out with me. I got to say hi to Alex and Elena who are listening. Got to say hi to Cody who's taking a trip across the country. He started in Buffalo, New York, and he's headed to Wyoming. Here's Kevin Powers in Shaboozey.

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1: 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It's going to be located in the old Lisa's Legit Burritos location on Water Street in Augusta, and they plan to open by early June. 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Hey, it's Cooper from the Morning Buzz. 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

0: We're sending you to the biggest concerts that we can possibly get you to. 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Of course, we want to send somebody to see Ella Langley and Morgan Wallen in Chicago. 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And starting on Monday, 8:20, your first shot to go and see Megan Maroney in concert, her Cloud 9 tour. 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
1: Just

Did you see they just held what they called the Enhanced Olympics, where the Olympians, quote unquote, were allowed to use steroids and doping and pretty much anything they wanted to set some new world records. Only one new world record was set.

0: love stories from Ashley McBride. She's had such a crazy life. There she is with What If We Don't on the third shift. Recently, she told the story of how she ended up saving Dolly Parton's house from having all kinds of damage. The problem is that the reason that there was going to be smoke damage in the first place is because she almost set it on fire. She used to work for Dolly Parton, and evidently she was staying in one little portion of Dolly's home. It had two rooms. She said it had a deep freeze and a microwave and a bed. And they were re-wallpapering that area of the house. And she decided that she was going to put some bagel bites in the microwave when it started on fire. She said there was just smoke billowing out. So she ended up unplugging the microwave, gave it a bear hug, and took it out of the house. So, yeah, she saved the house from a fire that she almost started in the house.
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Another shot for you to go to a really cool concert, one of the biggest on the market these days. Megan Maroney, her Cloud 9 tour is going to be going out on the road. We want to send you to go see her in Nashville. 8:20 Monday morning, your first shot to win.

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1: According to a new study, Maine has the worst high-speed internet speed of any New England state. The average speed for download, 165 megabits per second, which really is not all that great. 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Hey, it's Cooper from the Morning Buzz. 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Don't wait to reserve your lane because there's only a limited number. You can call my friend Captain Keith Davis to reserve yours now, 248-6008. 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
1: Hey, whiskey drink.

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I'm Brett Allen. Got new stuff on the way from Ella Langley and Riley Green. Here's a brand new song from a guy named Trey Pendley. Talk about front porch picking. Got to check this guy out. Here's Family Man on the third shift. Man,

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Is AI going to help us be able to speak with our pets? I'll get into that after Ella Langley. Here's Warrant for the Wind.

0: I've seen it on a couple of movies where pets actually have a device attached, like a collar, where they can speak with other humans. And it looks like it might become a reality. That's Morgan Wallen with Don't We on the Third Shift. I'm Brett Allen. Imagine how cool it would be if your dog didn't have to cry all the time. They could just tell you what they wanted. There's a Chinese tech company that says it's created an AI-powered pet translator that can turn your dog or cat's sounds into actual human speech. Now, it costs about $120, and apparently more than 10,000 people already have one pre-ordered. But don't expect full conversations with your golden retriever as of right now. The company hasn't released any scientific studies proving that the device actually works, so it could be a bust, or it could be the greatest invention ever made. Just imagine how cool it would be if your dog could tell you how they were feeling, right? Save you some money on vet bills for sure.
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There have been a lot of things that have happened at Lambeau Field where the Green Bay Packers play. And recently, one of those things is Luke Combs breaking records. A couple of weeks ago, he played Lambeau and drew 51,981 fans on Saturday night. Then on Friday, he had 40,559 fans. 92,540 fans. It's the highest attendance for a concert by a single artist in stadium history.

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1: Applications are now open for the Corporal Eugene Cole Scholarship Fund. 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Hey, it's Cooper from the Morning Buzz. 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

We're staying up all night and looking for ways to pass the time. We play useless trivia around this time every night. Just do it for fun. 56% of people will not date somebody who isn't good at doing this. What is it? You think you know? Get your guesses in through our app or just play with your friends. Get those guesses in. We'll come back with the right answer next. Here's Jason Aldean.

0: 56% of people say they won't date somebody if they're not good at doing this. What is it? The answer? Driving a car. Yeah, you don't want to be stuck in a car with somebody who can't drive. Here's Sam Hunt on the Third Shift.
1: Gotta go.

And the nice thing about having a Monday off is when you get to this part, you're already well past halfway through the rest of the week. It's the third shift. I'm Brett Allen. Hang on for Ella Langley. She's coming up. Here's Jordan Davis and I Ain't Saying on the third shift.

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It doesn't cost a penny to listen to us through our app or your smart speaker. Central Maine's number one for new country is B98.5.

Bailey Zimmerman did a cover. If you've ever seen him in concert, you may have already heard him do this cover, but he's releasing it because of the reaction of the fans. Wait till you hear it. It's coming up after Kane Brown. Here's Woman on the Third Shift.

Bailey Zimmerman says he doesn't do a lot of covers, but because of the reaction that his fans gave him when he did it in concert, he decided to cover The Climb. There he is with Fall in Love on the Third Shift. I'm Brett Allen. If you haven't already gotten a chance to check it out, he's got it on his social media right now. He covered Miley Cyrus's The Climb.

0: He did a great job with it. If you haven't already gotten a chance to check it out, there's a lyric video out. You can see it on YouTube. Yeah, I think he nailed it. He did a good job. I hope he actually releases that as a single. I think he'd do really well with it.
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2: Five.

Remember, we got another chance for you to experience another really great tour. It's the Cloud 9 Tour from Megan Maroney. She's going to be in Nashville. We want you to be there. All you have to do is listen. First shot comes up Monday morning, 8:20, with your first code. It's Luke Bryan. There's country and she knows it on the Third Shift.

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1: 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Hey, it's Cooper from the Morning Buzz. 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

Yeah, I did get a question after I mentioned that we're going to be doing a Megan Maroney contest as to when we're going to do the Ella Langley Morgan Wallen winner. And that should be up probably today if it's not already. Check out our website for all the info. Ella Langley, Morgan Wallen. Here's I Can't Love You Anymore on the Third Channel.

I guess that's going to do it for me for today. Guys, we'll be back here tonight, though. Thanks so much for hanging out overnight. We'll have more of Today's Country coming up. The morning show is ready to go for you next. Here's Post Malone and Luke Combs. Here's Guy for that on the Third Shift.

Central Maine's number one for new country, B98.5. It's the Morning Buzz. It's Cooper. Thank you for starting your day with us. Your Wednesday morning that feels kind of like a Tuesday. It's all right. We'll get through it. Kenny Chesney now, never wanted nothing more.

B98.5, it's the Morning Buzz. It's Cooper coming up at 7:20 this morning. Your chance at Brad Paisley tickets. A new country from Parmalee after Florida Georgia Line and Luke Bryan. It's This Is How We Roll on B98.5.

New Country Parmalee, it's God Knew Better on B98.5. It's the Morning Buzz. It's Cooper. Thank you for starting your day with us. So the State Fire Marshal's Office has released preliminary findings about the explosion and fire at the Robbins Lumber Mill in Searsmont that happened a little over a week ago. And I guess what they found was the explosion was most likely caused by particles in the air of a silo. Yeah, and I know that's like

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0: B98.5, it's the Morning Buzz. It's Cooper, 720 this morning. Another chance for you to grab tickets to see Brad Paisley. 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

0: B98.5, it's the Morning Buzz. It's Cooper. Thank you for starting your day with us. So this morning we're talking about your favorite place to get ice cream. And I bring this up because it's a brand new ice cream place in, well, sort of. 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I guess they park in the parking lot of Rising Tide. It's called Reef's New Zealand Style Ice Cream. 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I want to give it a try. 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But got me thinking, you know, every ice cream place is a little bit different. So what is your favorite place to get ice cream? You know, as a not going to a store to get it, but actually going to like an ice cream place. What's your favorite place? 623-9898 or send a message using the B98.5 app.
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B98.5, it's the Morning Buzz. It's Cooper, Dan, and Shay hitting the road for their Young Tour. 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

0: Your chance to grab Brad Paisley tickets coming up at 7:20 when we do Stinger Trivia. He's going to be at the Maine Savings Amphitheater in Bangor on August 29th. We want to put you in the audience. It is the Morning Buzz on B98.5. I'm Cooper Fox, joined by my daughter, Annie, who is nice enough to stop by on her way to school this morning. So, Annie, today we're talking about your favorite place to get ice cream. And I bring this up because there's a relatively new place in the Portland area called Reefs. And it's actually an ice cream truck, like a food truck, but that serves ice cream. And they park in the Rising Tide parking lot. And they serve up a very unique type of ice cream. It's New Zealand style.
1: That's cool.
0: Which basically means that it's more fruit heavy, I guess. So, like, you have strawberry ice cream. It's mostly ice cream with some strawberries tossed in. Theirs is kind of a 50-50 mix of ice cream and cream. So, I want to try it. And I think maybe we should take a field trip. You, me, and your sister should make a field trip down there to try it. But
1: yeah.
0: It got me thinking, every ice cream place, like every ice cream stand or dairy bar or ice cream parlor, they all make their ice cream differently. They all have different types of ice cream. So it got me thinking, what is your favorite place to get ice cream and why?
1: Probably Fielder's Choice.
0: Okay, yeah.
1: Because they have really good ice cream and milkshakes.
0: I've never had a milkshake from there. I've had ice cream. I usually just stick with the ice cream because it's so incredibly good. There is something unique. I was going to say weird, but that's not right. Something unique about their ice cream, isn't it? It's like extra, like, thick.
1: Yeah.
0: And, like, stringy. I mean, it's really, really good.
1: But the milkshakes are also really good, and you can, like, take them on the go.
0: Okay, that's a good point. Yeah. There's a reason why I don't let you eat ice cream in my car.
1: Yeah.
0: Yeah. What about you? Thank you for checking in, Annie. What about you? What is your favorite place to get ice cream in Maine? Love to hear from you. Send a message using the B98.5 app.
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4: All right, your next chance to grab tickets to see Brad Paisley at the Main Savings Amphitheater in Bangor coming up at 7:20 this morning when we do Stinger Trivia. Here's Jordan Davis.
5: It's

B98.5. It's the Morning Buzz. It's Cooper. So our Bowling for Campers is back at Interstate Bowling Center on the Augusta Hollowell line on Sunday. There are still some lanes available if you want to reserve yours. You got to call Captain Keith Davis at 248-6008. Can't wait to see you there.

0: Your chance at Brad Paisley tickets coming up at 7:20 this morning when we do Stinger Trivia. B98.5, it's the Morning Buzz, it's Cooper. You know, I feel blessed to be as busy as I am, but sometimes being that busy prevents me from doing the things that I want to do, like hanging out with friends or just going out for drinks. Well, over the weekend, believe it or not, I actually had some extra time, and I finally had a chance to have a meal and some drinks out at that outside counter area at State Lunch. They put it in about a year ago. So for a year, I've been looking over across the street at this cool spot. And until Saturday evening, I didn't have a chance to try it. But it really is a great place on a nice warm day to just go and, you know, have a couple of beers or maybe have a full meal. Watch the traffic go by. It really is a cool experience. If you've never had a chance to do it, I highly recommend it. Next time you go to State Lunch, ask to be seated outside.
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0: Investigators say the deadly fire and explosion at the Robbins Lumber Mill in Searsmont appears to have started accidentally near the base of a silo where a smoldering fire ignited suspended sawdust particles, triggering an explosion that toppled the silo, spread flames across the mill complex, and led to extensive damage. The investigation into the incident continues. The latest on that story inside the B98.5 app.
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0: Hey. Checking B98.5 weather. Another beautiful day today. Sunny with a high of 83. A clear tonight, low of 48. Tomorrow, partly sunny. Maybe some showers. A high of 69. It's 59 outside our downtown Augusta studios. And this morning, we're talking about your favorite place to get ice cream. Love to know what your favorite dairy bar is, or even a restaurant that serves up great ice cream desserts. 623-9898, or you can send a message using the B98.5 app. Billy Currington is on B98.5.

0: 101.5. It's the Morning Buzz. It's Cooper. So Lauren Elena gifting us with a new album, and she's going to be hitting the road this fall. I'll tell you where you can see her during your entertainment buzz after Kenny Chesney. It's American Kids on B98.5.
1: Double wide quick stop, midnight tea, top jack in her cherry coat town. Mama and daddy put the roots right here, 'cause this is where the car broke down.

0: right, Brad Paisley coming to the Main Savings Amphitheater in Bangor this August. We want to put you in the audience. 7:20 this morning, another chance to win a pair of tickets. It is the Morning Buzz on B98.5. I'm Cooper Fox. Thank you for starting your day with us.
1: It's your entertainment buzz.
0: So over the weekend, Megan Maroney was not only a guest at her friend Natalie's wedding, she actually got up in front of the wedding and sang her song Wonder to the bride and groom. And here's what she had to say before she started playing.
2: I've played this song a lot, but I think that this might be the most meaningful time that I play it. For those of you that don't know, the first song I ever released was a song written for Natalie.
0: Well, that is so cool. Can you imagine? we've got video of it if you want to check it out now inside the B98.5 app. Lauren Elena not only gifting us with a new album called Stages, that'll be out on August 28th, but she's also hitting the road in support of that album this fall. The closest she is going to come to us will be an October 8th date in Norfolk, Virginia, if you want to make the trip. And we got the final trailer for the upcoming fifth Toy Story movie. In this movie, the toys all take on a tablet, which seems to be a common thing going on in households today. The movie hits theaters on June 19th, and if you want to check out that final trailer, you can see it now inside the B98.5 app, and that's your entertainment buzz.
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0: It's Cooper. This morning we're talking about your favorite place to get ice cream. Not talking about, you know, going to Hannaford to buy a pint of it. 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

0: All right, this morning we're talking about your favorite place to get ice cream. B98.5, it's the Morning Buzz, it's Cooper, and I bring this up because I was recently reading there's a new ice cream truck in the Portland area called Reefs. And Reefs makes New Zealand-style ice cream. And, of course, this is where you say, Cooper, what is New Zealand-style ice cream? Well, I guess it's more fruit-heavy. So if you have a strawberry-flavored ice cream that's a New Zealand-style, it's got a lot more strawberry to it than what you would get from your local grocery store. So it got me thinking, you know, what's your favorite place to get ice cream and why? Obviously, a lot of people saying Fielder's Choice. Kaylee commented on our Facebook page. She actually said Holton Farms Dairy. And it's funny you should mention that. I was in Holton over the weekend. Took my daughter up to visit her grandmother, my mother. And we took a little driving tour around the town just to see, you know, what had changed. And Holton Farms Dairy's stand right there on Military Street was open. And I almost stopped. But then I looked at how busy it was, because that place on a warm day like it was when we went up is slammed. And it was absolutely slammed on that day. And I was like, yeah, maybe next time. Next time we make a trip up, we'll go. What about you? 623-9898, or send a message using the B98.5 app. Princess in China, what's your favorites?
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0: Oh, sounds good. Hey, thank you for checking in. How about you? 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
0: Checking V98.5 weather. Another nice day today. Sunny with a high of 83. Clear tonight, low of 48. Tomorrow, partly sunny, maybe some showers. High of 69. 59 outside our downtown Augusta studios. The sun's shining. Could be a good day to go get some ice cream with the kids after they're out of school. Speaking of which, we're talking about your favorite place to get ice cream in Maine. I'd love to hear from you. 623-9898 or send a message using the B98.5 app. Debbie, how about you?
9: So by far, the Oakland Ice Cream Shop, it is superior to Gifford's, to Fielder's Choice. It's just, it's quality ice cream. The price is right. The community goes there, went there last night, and there must have been, I would say probably 40 cars in the parking lot. You got waited on immediately with a smile. It's just amazing ice cream.
0: Oh, that's
9: brought
0: awesome.
9: I've been born here in Maine, and it's just amazing. I would highly recommend it.
0: Now, the ice cream shop, that's the same. The Oakland one is the same owners as the one in Randolph, right?
9: I'm not quite sure. It's right off the interstate.
0: And it's shop like SHOPPE, right?
9: Correct.
0: Okay, yeah,
9: correct.
0: It's the same. It's the same owners as the one at the in Randolph. We used to go to the one in Randolph for a while because at one point my daughter was dealing with some, and she's going to kill me for saying this, but she was dealing with some lactose intolerance issues, and they had some great oat milk ice cream. So
9: yes.
0: We used to bring her there because she got really tired of everybody else going out to get ice cream, and she got stuck with like the freeze pop treats or whatever the juice alternative was. So yeah, they are a great.
9: Exactly. And what they do is they mark on their menu on the outside, which has nuts and again, the lactose. I mean, there's just the quality, the taste, the price, the atmosphere inside and out. It's just superb. They're doing the best job ever.
0: Well, thank you for checking in, Debbie. How about you? What's your favorite place to get ice cream in Maine? 623-9898, 623-9898, or send me a message using our app.

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It's Cooper. Your chance to grab Brad Paisley tickets coming up at 7:20 this morning when we do Stinger Trivia. 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

B98.5, it's the Morning Buzz. Your chance at Brad Paisley tickets coming up in 20 minutes when we do Stinger Trivia. 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

B98.5, it's the Morning Buzz, it's Cooper. This morning we're talking about your favorite place to get ice cream, like your favorite dairy bar. 623-9898, or send a message using the B98.5 app. Justin Moore, it's Time's Ticking.

B98.5. It's the Morning Buzz, so we want you to go bowling with us. And while you're there, you could win tickets to Jelly Roll or Jason Aldean. Full details after Luke Combs. It's Sleepless in a Hotel Room.

0: right, so we want you to go bowling with us this weekend. B98.5, it's the Morning Buzz. It's Cooper. It is the return of our Bowling for Campers event. Now, here's how it works. You spend $40 to reserve a lane, and up to six people can bowl on that lane all they want for the 2 hours that we're there, and it includes shoe rentals. This really is the best deal for bowling you're going to find. I mean, if you were to just normally go out and bowl with a group of friends, it's going to cost you way more than this. And the really cool thing is the money that you spend reserving this lane actually goes to help send kids to camp this summer. So it's a win-win. And speaking of winning, we're also going to be signing people up to win tickets to see Jason Aldean and Jelly Roll. Both of those shows coming to the Main Savings Amphitheater in Bangor this summer. You could be there. Okay. Now, if you want to reserve your lane, don't wait too long because there's a limited number left. You can call my friend Captain Keith Davis at 248-6008. That is 248-6008 to reserve your lane. And I believe he's up at this point. So if you want to give him a call right now, that's fine. 248-6008 to reserve your lane. And then we'll see you this Sunday at Interstate Bowling Center on the Augusta Hollowell line. Now, the whole thing is powered by our friends at KSWFCU. Again, the number to call, 248-6008.
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0: Investigators say the deadly explosion and fire at the Robbins Lumber Mill in Searsmont appears to have started accidentally near the base of a silo where smoldering fire ignited suspended sawdust particles, triggering an explosion that toppled the silo, spread flames across the mill complex, and led to extensive damage. Investigators continue to investigate the incident. The latest on that story inside the B98.5 app.
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0: Checking B98.5 weather, mostly sunny today, high of 83. Clear tonight, low of 48. Tomorrow, partly sunny, maybe some showers, high of 69. It is 61, the sun shining outside our downtown Augusta studios. We want to set you up with tickets to see Brad Paisley. He's going to be at the Main Savings Amphitheater in Bangor. That show coming up on August 29th. We want you to be in the audience. Question this morning for Stinger Trivia is 20% of us find this sound annoying. Others find it very soothing. And I will tell you that it is something you would typically find on someone's porch. What is it? What are we talking about? 623-9898. 623-9898. Your chance at Brad Paisley tickets. Good luck.

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0: B98.5, it's the Morning Buzz, working on Stinger Trivia. Up for grabs, tickets to see Brad Paisley at the Main Savings Amphitheater in Bangor this August. Question this morning, 20% of people say this is annoying, this sound. Others say it's soothing. What are we talking about? B98.5, do you think you know the answer?
1: Is it wind chimes?
0: It is wind chimes. Who are we talking to? Where are you calling from?
1: Jocelyn in Augusta.
0: Jocelyn in Augusta. Now, do you find wind chimes annoying or soothing?
1: It depends on how long they're going.
0: Okay.
1: If they just keep going, we're in trouble.
0: Something tells me you probably don't have wind chimes at your house, do you?
1: No, we have hummingbird feeders.
0: Oh, okay. Well, that's... yeah, you know what? It's a whole lot more quiet and still just as fun to watch, you know?
1: Yeah.
0: Well, Jocelyn, we're going to set you up with tickets to see Brad Paisley at the Main Savings Amphitheater in Bangor this August.
1: Perfect.
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0: Congrats to Jocelyn. She grabbed tickets to see Brad Paisley at the Main Savings Amphitheater in Bangor this August. Tomorrow morning, 7:20, we'll give you another chance to win a pair of tickets. Thomas Rhett is on B98.5.

B98.5. It's the Morning Buzz. It's Cooper. This morning, we're talking about your favorite place to get ice cream. Not talking about going to the grocery store. Talking about your favorite dairy bar or even a restaurant that serves up amazing ice cream desserts. 623-9898, or you can send a message using the B98.5 app. Here's Tim McGraw

0: right, this morning we're talking about your favorite place to get ice cream. And I bring this up because there's a new ice cream, I guess it's an ice cream truck in the Portland area that parks at Rising Tide. It's called Reefs, and they serve up New Zealand-style ice cream. And it got me thinking that pretty much every ice cream shop you go to, the ice cream they serve is a little bit different. You know, like the stuff at the ice cream shop in Randolph is quite a bit different than the ice cream you get at Fielder's Choice or the ice cream you get at Gifford's. So what is your favorite and why is it your favorite? 623-9898 or send a message using the B98.5 app. Aaron says Jefferson Scoop. Jeannie says Fielder's Choice. A lot of people said Fielder's Choice. Sandy says Jefferson Scoop. Daniel says, I forget what it's called, but it's in Randolph. You're probably talking about the ice cream shop, Daniel. Let's see. Michael says Round Top and Damariscotta. Now, Debbie, how about you?
1: So by far, the Oakland ice cream shop, it is superior to Gifford's, to Fielder's Choice. It's just, it's quality ice cream. The price is right. The community goes there, went there last night, and there must have been, I would say probably 40 cars in the parking lot. You got waited on immediately with a smile. It's just amazing ice cream.
0: Oh, that's
1: brought
0: awesome.
1: Up and born here in Maine, and it's just amazing. I would highly recommend it.
0: Now, the ice cream shop, that's the same. The Oakland one is the same owners as the one in Randolph, right?
1: I'm not quite sure. It's right off the interstate.
0: And it's shop like S-H-O-P-P-E, right?
1: Correct.
0: Okay, yeah,
1: correct.
0: It's the same. It's the same owners as the one at the in Randolph. We used to go to the one in Randolph for a while because at one point my daughter was dealing with some, and she's going to kill me for saying this, but she was dealing with some lactose intolerance issues, and they had some great oat milk ice cream. So
1: yes.
0: We used to bring her there because she got really tired of everybody else going out to get ice cream. And she got stuck with like the, you know, the freeze pop treats or whatever the juice alternative was. So yeah, they are a great.
1: Exactly. And what they do is they mark on their menu on the outside, which has nuts. And again, the lactose, I mean, there's just the quality, the taste, the price, the atmosphere inside and out. It's just superb. They're doing the best job ever.
0: Awesome. Thank you for checking in, Debbie. We appreciate it. How about you? What's your go-to ice cream shop? Love to hear from you. 623-9898 or send a message using the B98.5 app.
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0: Checking D98.5 weather. Mostly sunny, high of 83 today. Clear tonight, low of 48. Tomorrow, partly sunny, maybe some showers, a high of 69. 61 outside our downtown Augusta studios. 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

B98.5, it's the morning buzz. It's Cooper. So it looks like there could be a cool new feature at this year's Topsom Fair. And we'll talk more about that during your daily nugs after Kenny Chesney. It's Get Along on B98.5.

0: mugs. Things people are talking about, or at least should be, powered by Burano's Woodfire Pizzeria in Hollowell and Bath. This is kind of interesting. I guess it looks like the Topsom Fair is hoping to add helicopter rides to the lineup of things you can do while you're at the fair this year. Now, it has not been confirmed. They're just working on getting a helicopter company there, apparently. This year's fair gets kicked off on August 11th. They're not the only fair that has helicopter rides. The Freiburg Fair has, for decades, off and on, had helicopter rides. Of course, the Freiburg Fair coming up this October, the last fair of the season. Fingers crossed that the team over at the Topsom Fair is able to pull this off. So, have you ever celebrated the 4th of July in Bristol, Rhode Island? Apparently, it is one of the best places to celebrate the 4th of July in the country. This according to USA Today's top 10 list for the best places to celebrate the 4th. I guess 200,000 people show up for the parade in Bristol every 4th of July. 200,000, which is wild considering the population of the town is only like 22,000. You can read more about what makes the 4th of July celebration in Bristol so great right now inside the B98.5 app. And that's your Daily Nugs.
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8: Tomorrow morning, another chance to grab tickets to see Brad Paisley at the Maine Savings Amphitheater in Bangor this August when we do Stinger Trivia. 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Ella Langley, it's Be Her. She

B98.5. It's the Morning Buzz. It's Cooper, and we want to go bowling with you. It is a return of our Bowling for Campers event. All the details coming your way after Scotty McCreary and Hootie and the Blowfish. It's Bottle Rockets.

0: All right, so we want to go bowling with you this Sunday at Interstate Bowling Center. That's the old Spare Time Rec on the Augusta Hollowell line. B98.5, it's the Morning Buzz. It's Cooper. It is the return of our Bowling for Campers event. Now, the cool thing about this is it is a very affordable way to go bowling. Now, for the most part, bowling is an affordable way to have some fun with the family or your friends. But this is probably the best bowling deal you're ever going to get. $40 reserves the lane for 2 hours, and you get to bowl as much as you want during those 2 hours. And the lane can have up to 6 people on it. So if you've got a group of friends that wants to go, if you've got your family that wants to go, it's an amazing deal. And the $40 includes shoe rentals as well. Plus, while you're there, you'll have a chance to win Jelly Roll and Jason Aldean tickets. And the money raised all goes to support a very worthwhile cause. It goes to help the Capital Region Salvation Army send kids to camp this summer. So it's a win-win-win-win-win, like all around. There's going to be music from DJ Sam Hook. There's going to be food and beverage available too. So it's going to be a lot of fun. I do have to have you keep in mind, it is going to be glow bowling. So the main lights are going to be out. It's going to be the club lights are going to be on, which I know some people aren't big fans of that, especially if they're serious about their bowling. But it is a fun way to spend a Sunday evening. And we want to see you there. Now, there are a limited number of lanes. So if you want to reserve yours, you got to call my friend Captain Keith Davis from the Capital Region Salvation Army now. 248-6008. That's 248-6008. 248-6008 to reserve your lane for this Sunday's Bowling for Campers event. We cannot wait to see you. It's all powered by our friends at KSW Federal Credit Union.
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0: Investigators say the deadly fire and explosion at the Robbins Lumber Mill in Searsmont appears to have started accidentally near the base of a silo where a smoldering fire ignited suspended sawdust particles, triggering an explosion that toppled the silo, spread flames across the mill complex, and led to extensive damage. Investigations into the incident continue. The latest on the story now inside the B98.5 app.
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0: Checking B98.5 weather. It's going to be a decent day today. Sunny with a high of 83. Clear tonight, low of 48. Tomorrow, clouding up. Maybe some showers. A high of 69. Right now, it is 63 outside our downtown Augusta studios. Just got a message from somebody in our app asking, what was the number to call to reserve my lane for Bowling for Campers? The number is 248-6008. That is 248-6008. 800-516-6008, and we can't wait to see you there. Here's the Zach Brown Band on B98.5.

98.5. It's the Morning Buzz. It's Cooper. So how did Luke Bryan's farm tour fulfill a dying woman's wish? Well, we'll talk more about that after Dylan Scott's.

0: Your next chance to grab tickets to see Brad Paisley at the Main Savings Amphitheater in Bangor this August, coming up tomorrow morning at 7:20 when we do Stinger Trivia. I promise I won't make the question too hard because, well, I really want to give these tickets away. B98.5, it's the Morning Buzz. It's Cooper. Thank you for starting your day with us.
1: It's your entertainment buzz.
0: All right. So over the weekend, Megan Maroney not only attended her friend Natalie's wedding, she also performed at it. She sang the first song that she ever put out, which was a song called Wonder.
2: I've played this song a lot, but I think that this might be the most meaningful time that I play it. For those of you that don't know, the first song I ever released was a song written for Natalie.
0: How cool is that? The song was written for her friend, and now she's a worldwide superstar. So Luke Bryan's farm tour brought more than 20,000 fans to a California ranch earlier this month, but for rancher Tom Mahone, the night meant a whole lot more than just music and tailgates under the stars. Mahone says the concert fulfilled a final wish from his late wife, Cindy, who passed away last year after telling him she always dreamed of hosting a country concert at the ranch featuring one of her favorite artists, who happened to be Luke Bryan. Such a sad story that she didn't live to see it, but such a cool story. Lauren Elena gifting us with a brand new album called Stages. That'll be out on August 28th, and she's hitting the road in support of that album this fall. The closest show to us, according to ChatGPT, because I'm terrible at geography, so I actually had to load this into ChatGPT and ask. And according to ChatGPT, the closest date to us will be October 8th, which is in Norfolk, Virginia, if you want to make the trip. And we've got the final promo for Toy Story 5, which features the toys taking on a tablet, trying to steal the kids' attention away from them. The final promo is out. You can watch that in our app, and the movie hits theaters on June 19th. Find these stories and more now inside the B98.5 app, and that's your Entertainment Buzz.
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Luke Bryan's performance at a California ranch earlier this month fulfilled the last wish of a dying Luke Bryan fan. 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

B98.5, it's the Morning Buzz. It's Cooper. We still got some lanes available for our Bowling for Campers event this Sunday at Interstate Bowling Center. Love to see you there. 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

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My name's Cooper. 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

B98.5, it's the morning buzz. Just got a message inside our app from Caitlin working in Augusta. She said, can you play me something from Maren Morris? Yeah, we can do that. Stepping back a couple of years, it's 80s Mercedes on B98.5.

B98.5, it's the Morning Buzz, it's Cooper. So as promised, Kenny Chesney has booked a bunch of dates for this year at the Sphere in Vegas. We've got all the details inside the B98.5 app if you want to make a trip out. A new country from him, it's Carry On.

B98.5, it's the Morning Buzz in the middle of your workday kickoff. 98 minutes commercial-free country. Able to do it all thanks to our friends at Central Maine Ford, KMD in Oakland. Brantley Gilbert is on the B.

I'm loving that song. New Country, Luke Combs, Be By You on B98.5. It's the Morning Buzz. It's your workday kickoff, all powered by our friends at Central Maine Ford. You can find them on KMD in Oakland. The Zach Brown Band now.

Speaking of being chicken fried, don't forget the new Popeyes Louisiana Kitchen now open on Western Avenue in Augusta. If you haven't had a chance to try it, you really need to get in there. Even if it's just for the biscuits, because they're amazing.

B98.5, it's the Morning Buzz. Cooper is headed for the door. Jess is on her way in next. Have a great rest of your Wednesday. It feels like a Tuesday, right? It's all right. By Friday, we should have our heads wrapped around this. Leaving you with Thomas Rhett and Maren Morris, Craven U on B98.5.

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morning. It's Jess on the job with you. And it appears that Nate Smith is up to something, but not in the way that we think. Like, he's doing something on social media that we've seen before, but for a completely different reason. We'll talk more in less than 20 minutes. B98.5.

it's not easy getting back to work after a long holiday weekend, but I will tell you right now, we're already midway through the week, which means we'll be right back to enjoying another weekend in no time. And you've chosen to have us on, which honestly is the best decision that you can make because we make days go by quickly. So keep us on, keep us extra close with our app on your phone, which is always free to download. Rascal Flatts here now. It's Life is a Highway, E98.5.

0: 98.5 with a big shout out to Christy and the team at Downtown Diner. Thank you so much for making us a part of your workday.
1: Prettiest girl I'd ever seen. Look at her, man, look at me. I thought I can't just walk up and ask her.

98.5. Well, another artist wiping their social media clean, which usually means new music is on the way, but this time, I'm not so sure. That is Chris Jansen. It's me and a beer. It is Jess. I'm on the job with you. I don't know if you follow Nate Smith on social media, but the last I saw, he was posting about his weight loss journey, his fitness routine. Like, he's crushing it, taking care of himself. But then he shared a video all about how tired he is of being on the hamster wheel of doing music. It's not the music itself. It's the get the likes, get the views, get

0: 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He's like, I'm tired of it. All he wants to do is just make good music. And then he wiped all of his social media clean except for that video. So I wonder what he's up to.
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Lainey Wilson's been throwing up billboards left and right all over Nashville saying she's lost her keys, her phone, and her wallet. Something is coming from Lainey. B98.5. Oh, no.

Morgan Wallen won Best Male Country Artist at the American Music Awards earlier this week. Was he there to receive his trophy? No, but that's common for Morgan. He doesn't go to these award shows. But it didn't seem like any country artists were there. Certainly not the ones who were winning. B98.5. Wow.

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1: 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Hey, it's Cooper from the Morning Buzz. 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

It's a very exciting week for Megan Maroney. She's kicking off her Cloud 9 tour this weekend. Now, we saw the reaction that she had when she saw the stage setup, the stage design for this tour. Now, we still haven't seen it, but I think it's going to be something special. Central Maine's number one for new country, B98.5.

Well, surprise, surprise, we got new music from Tyler Hubbard last week, a song called Land. It's all about life being hard. It doesn't matter that life is hard, it just matters where you land. You've got to have a firm foundation.

B98.5. Of course, we love spending the workdays with you. And I've got a special shout out to the team at Winthrop Area FCU. Thanks for taking us to the office today.

0: 98.5. Well, let's just say if it was up to the cast and crew of Marshalls, Riley Green would still be on the show. That is Corey Kent and Co. Wetzel. It's Rocky Mountain Low. My name is Jess. I'm on the job with you. So his character, Garrett, was only on the show for 4 episodes before, well, they killed him off. Now, he could come back in some capacity if they want to film some flashback scenes between Garrett and Casey Dutton. Like, that is definitely a possibility. Unlikely, but a possibility. Now, the cast and crew weren't happy to see Riley go, especially the hair and makeup women. Apparently, they were obsessed with Riley, loved him so much. And, well, he decided to send them all flowers on his last day on set. You can find out more about this on our app.
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Told you, Ella Langley was going to be raking in the awards this year. 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

0: 98.5. Okay, so Morgan Wallen was not at the American Music Awards earlier this week. Not surprised by that. But what was with the Matt Rife thing? That is Don't We? My name is Jess. I'm with you on your lunch hour. I feel like this was meant to be just a joke, but it felt, I don't know, I felt like there was like an underlying thread of like ugliness there. It's the best way that I can put it. So basically, Matt Rife was presenting the award for Best Male Country Artist, which Morgan ended up winning. And he decided to call out Morgan for not being there and even brought somebody in who looked like Morgan to sit in the crowd. And then he said something along the lines of like, oh yeah, Morgan's like selling out shows on the moon these days. Again, I think it was meant to be a joke. It just didn't feel like it came across that way. Am I reading too far into it?
1: Take the guesswork.
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Well, Luke Combs decided to pop up at a show in Nashville recently, not his own. It was actually Alex Warren doing a show in Music City. Of course, they've got a duet version of the song Ordinary from Alex. So, of course, they sang that one. B98.5.

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B98.5 with a very big shout out to the men and women of the Gardner Police Department. 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

Coming up Monday, we are at it again, sending you to see one of your favorite artists perform live. And this is a sold-out tour this year. It's Megan Maroney, her Cloud 9 tour. And we decided we're going to send you to the show in Nashville. It's all thanks to our friends at Sony Music Nashville. Your chance to win, like I said, Monday morning at 8:20. B98.5.

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Nobody really likes working. 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That's our job.

0: 98.5. Both big winners at the American Music Awards this week, with male and female country artist wins. That is Ella Langley and Morgan Wallen. I Can't Love You Anymore. It is Jazz. I'm on the Job with You. It's so fun to look back at their careers and think about the first number one hits for both of them. Now, Ella's wasn't too long ago. It was her song Choose in Texas that became her first number one hit. For Morgan, you got to go back to 2018 when he hit number one on the Billboard Country Airplay chart with his song Up Down with Florida Georgia Line. It's special when you get that first chart topper, something Tucker Wetmore is experiencing right now. He just got his first number one hit on the Billboard Country Airplay chart with his song Brunette. And I'm willing to bet this will not be his last number one hit.
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0: Well, Zach Brown Band won Best Duo or Group of the Year at the American Music Awards earlier this week. Not a lot of country artists were there. I think everybody's tied up with festivals and their own tours right now, but Riley Green was there, and he sang his song Worst Way on stage. Here's Change My Mind. Central Maine's number one for new country, B98.5.
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Jason Aldean was on a pretty stellar guest list for the grand opening of Kane Brown's bar in Nashville. Of course, he brought his wife, Brittany, with him. Patrick Mahomes was there with his wife, Brittany, also Chris Young, Mitchell Tenpenny, and so many more. Central Maine's number one for new country.

It is crazy to me to think that the show Grey's Anatomy has been on for 22 seasons, just renewed for a 23rd. There's a spinoff coming our way. We'll talk more in less than 10. B98.5.

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1: You know, Grey's Anatomy is starting to feel like a modern day soap opera. Like, it's just never going to end. That is Chris Jansen, me and a beer. It is Jess on the job with you. Just picked up for its 23rd season, and there have been a couple of spinoffs from this show. I mean, there has to be after more than two decades, right? There's a new one that is in the works right now. It is set to take place in Texas. And rather than being in like a bustling city like Seattle, this is going to be very rural and rugged. In fact, I think in the description it said it's the last chance for care before miles of nowhere. We've got some details for you on our app. I think this might follow Levi. You remember he moved to Texas in season 21? Only time will tell.
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congratulations to Tucker Wetmore. This one is officially his first number one hit. It is called Brunette. Now I'm curious what the next single is going to be. No pressure, Tucker. B98.5. Oh, no.

Coming soon, we're going to give you an opportunity to see the one and only Megan Maroney on her sold-out Cloud 9 tour. Yeah, the words sold out mean nothing to us. You're going to go see her in Nashville. Thanks to our friends at Sony Music Nashville. Your chance to win coming up Monday. B98.5.

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0: Chrissy with you on this Wednesday. Today is National Flip-Flop Day, so I want to know, besides flip-flops, what is a fashion guys should not wear? Hit me up in the app and let me know.
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0: 101.5. That's Megan Maroney and Beautiful Things. You want to see her in Nashville? Then make sure you set your notifications for Monday at 8:20. We'll have all the details. Hey, it's Chrissy. And in honor of National Flip-Flop Day, I know a lot of people don't like it when men wear flip-flops. I want to know, what are some other fashions that men shouldn't wear? Sue told me on the app that her husband insists on wearing cargo shorts. She claims that he says it allows him to hold on to all of his stuff, especially when he's working around the house. He does make a good point. She says, stop the madness, and I'm going to take more of your men's no-goes on fashion choices.
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Here you go, Justine. 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

Ella Langley has accomplished something that only Morgan Wallen has done. She is number one and number two on the Billboard Hot 100 chart. Number two is her song Be Her. And this is the number one song for the 10th week in a row. It's Choosin' Texas on B98.5.

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Chrissy with the drive home. Joelle said that the men's fashion that should stop is super skinny jeans. She says she still sees guys in them. Here's one guy you won't see in them. It's Jason Aldean. B98.5.

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1: 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That's Josh Ross and Hate How You Look. Hey, it's Chrissy. And that reminds me, we're talking about some of men's summer fashions that should go away. It's National Flip-Flop Day, and many of you said on the app that they agree men shouldn't wear flip-flops. Carly told me that men should never wear socks with sandals either. Someone should tell my 15-year-old son this, by the way, all of his friends. They all wear white socks with their slides or sandals. Tara said a ton of cologne. Again, that's my 15-year-old son. He should be listening to this. I feel sometimes I'm walking into Abercrombie in the early 2000s when I see him come out of his room.
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I'm Chrissy saying hey to the landscapers. I see you. I had that job in college. And y'all are working hard to make everything look so amazing. Thanks for listening, and thanks for doing what you do. B98.5.

lining up to do his second go-around at the Sphere in Vegas in June. He's also tied George Strait with 100 hits on the country charts. Here's his latest, it's Carry On, on B98.5.

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sent you to Morgan's Still the Problem Tour. Next up, Megan Maroney in Nashville. 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

0: It's Chrissy, and it's officially the drive home. Let's get you home with some Riley Green, Kane Brown, and Luke Combs. Right now, it's Nate Smith.
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0: It's Chrissy saying hi to the Maine DOT. I see you guys working hard fixing up our highways and our streets. Thanks for doing all you do. Now we'll make sure that all the drivers move over for you. 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

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I want to know, what food does your mom make the best? 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B98.5.

0: eggplant on the planet. It's a labor of love. And when she makes it, I usually have to share it with my coworkers here at the radio station. It's absolutely amazing. Of course, we're 100% Italian, so that helps. Sarah said that she makes the best homemade mac and cheese, and all of her kids' friends come over to eat it. Little brag there. She has a secret ingredient, too. It's cream cheese. 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I love your bragging. 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She has her mom's recipe, but no matter how many times she makes it, it doesn't compare to her mom's. Man, am I hungry now? And it's time for dinner.
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Chrissy with the drive home. Tucker Wetmore has been in the top 10 before, but this is his first number one hit. Coming off winning New Male Artist of the Year at the ACMs, life's good for him. Here's Brunette, B98.5.

I'm Chrissy with The Drive Home, sending a big shout out to all of our truckers on the roads. I'm doing the arm horn signal in the studio. Can you see it? Can you pretend to see it for me and beep? 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
1: We want you to go bowling with us, and we're going to give you a chance at Jelly Roll and Jason Aldean tickets. Hey, it's Cooper from the Morning Buzz. 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
1: Dierks Bentley is on tour with Luke Combs, and he's loving it. He hasn't been a supporting act since 2012, and now he says he does a 50-minute set, and then he sings When It Rains, It Pours with Luke. It's perfect. He's having a blast. B98.5.

0: It's Chrissy with the drive home, and on the way, I've got the Ella and Morgan duet. Love that song. I can't love you anymore. Luke Combs and the Most Country to get you home on this Wednesday.
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We'll revisit the fashions that men should stop wearing. 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
1: What's the fashion that you hope men stop wearing? There's a guy, Luke Holmes. He doesn't care what you think. He wears Crocs all the time, even has his own line of Crocs. It's National Flip-Flop Day, and a woman went viral on TikTok crying about how men should stop wearing those. 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I don't get it, nor do I think it looks good, but who am I? I'm just a mom. Thanks for sharing those. Seize the deal.
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Chrissy with the drive home. Morgan Wallen passing the torch to Ella Langley. She now has the number one and number two song on the Billboard Hot 100 charts. Choosin' Texas is one, and this is number two. B98.5.

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1: The people behind Two Main Guys are going to be opening an ice cream, milkshake, and dessert place called Smush Cookie Creamery. It's going to be located in the old Lisa's Legit Burritos location on Water Street in Augusta, and they plan to open by early June. 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
1: 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Hey, it's Cooper from the Morning Buzz. 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

I'm Chrissy with The Drive Home. That's going to do it for me on this Wednesday. Evan Paul in The Taste of Country Nights is up next. Have a great night. Here's Eric Church on B98.5.

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always think, what if he left something at her house, though, and he made that big exit, but then he had to turn right back around to go get a hoodie, you know? It's Evan Paul kicking off your favorite new country for the whole hour. I got a bunch of it. Taste of Country Nights, Choosing Texas, will play right after Lee Bryce.

0: Radio here with Jason Aldean. All right, man, we all know your house is huge. Are there any parts, like any rooms in your house or any bathrooms that you've never been in or like never used?
1: It's not that big, man. Come on. Like, no. I mean, it's... I've used all the rooms, I think.
2: I think I have.
1: No, there's nothing like that. It's not that crazy. But, there's definitely some rooms we could have probably done without, but we still use them. You know what I mean? So...

0: New country from Chris Jansen. That one's called Me and a Beer. A Taste of Country Nights with Evan Paul. What would you do if this happened to you? Someone ordered an urn off Amazon, which I guess it sounds weird, but where else would you get an urn? That sounds like it'd be cool. When the urn showed up, it had ashes in it already. Someone else's ashes were in the urn. Amazon apologized and said the urn had come through a third-party seller and assigned a team to determine how to handle the remains that were in the urn with dignity. Could you imagine opening that Amazon package with someone else's ashes in the urn? Wow.
1: We want you to go bowling with us, and we're going to give you a chance at Jelly Roll and Jason Aldean tickets. Hey, it's Cooper from the Morning Buzz. 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

Old Dominion Hotel Key on Taste of Country Nights. You know, they say that's the second dirtiest thing about a hotel room is the key. The first dirtiest thing is the remote for the TV. A lot more dirtier than the toilet seat. It's Evan Paul. Let's drink some water at a wedding with Graylin James on Taste of Country Nights. Well,

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1: New country there from Chase Matthew. That's Darlin' on Taste of Country Nights. I'm hanging out here with Zach Top. I'm about to play South of Sanity. How'd you, like, first start playing music?
2: I was, you know, 8, 9, or 10 years old, starting to, you know, I started playing when I was 5 years old and took it real serious. I played guitar probably for 3 hours a day, you know, from the age of 5 to 15. That was, my folks had a briefcase of cassette tapes, and they had a tape machine down in the basement, and I'd go sit in a little music room and put them tapes in one by one and try and learn every one of them on guitar and learn the words to them and sing them and stuff. And so, you know, they had a bunch of that old country stuff, and I just loved it. I was ate up with it. I didn't want to hear anything else.

0: country there from Zach Top. That one's called South of Sanity on Taste of Country Nights. Man, I know you've seen the gas prices, the price of groceries. I tried to buy a bell pepper at the store the other day. It was $2 for one bell pepper. The reason I'm saying this is because we want to inflate your wallet. We've got a $500 Visa gift card up for grabs for you right now at tasteofcountry.com. Now, when you get to the website, just go into the little search bar and type Summer Sizzle, and that's how you're going to get signed up to win that $500 Visa gift card. 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You know, I can send you my Christmas list.
1: 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Hey, it's Cooper from the Morning Buzz. 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